hitchhiked her way across USA. Plucked her eyebrows on the way, shaved her legs, and then he was a she. She says,

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Take a walk on the

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I said, hey babe, take a walk on the wild side. I said, hey honey, take a walk on the wild side. And the colored girls say, do

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1: What's going on in the States
0: on
1: the protest marches in Grosvenor Square in London? The only result of that was a lot of smashed heads.